0: The Flash with Eris Stewart. Good morning, Eris.
1: Good morning, Sophie, and good morning, everyone. Mauritius is set to strengthen diabetes care with the opening of a fifth specialized diabetes and vascular center at New Grove near Rosebel Hospital. The new facility will expand access to specialized treatment and preventative care for diabetic patients. Health professionals say diabetes continues to affect nearly one in five Mauritians, making it one of the country's biggest public health challenges. A worrying trend is emerging among the homeless population in Mauritius. According to the Saint Jean Night Shelter, more than half of its residents are now between the ages of 19 and 45. The shelter says homelessness is increasingly affecting younger people, placing greater pressure on rehabilitation and reintegration services as demand for assistance continues to grow. Food security remains one of the government's key priorities following the adoption of the 2026-2027 budget. Through its 25 by 35 food security project, Mauritius aims to produce 25% of its food requirements locally by the year 2035, reducing its dependence on imports. Officials acknowledge the objective is ambitious as the country currently imports more than 70% of the food it consumes. Authorities have stepped up surveillance following reports that a livestock vessel from Mozambique may attempt to enter Mauritian waters without authorization. The Ministry of Agri-Industry says no veterinary permit has been issued for the importation of the animals, warning that any illegal landing would pose serious risks to animal health, public health, and the country's biosecurity. Several agencies, including the National Coast Guard, the Mauritius Ports Authority, and Customs, have been mobilized to prevent any unlawful entry. The U.S.-Africa Business Summit has officially been rescheduled and will now take place from the 6th to the 9th of December at the Swami Vivekananda International Convention Center in Pai. Originally planned for late July, the summit was postponed because of Ebola-related concerns in Central Africa. More than 2,500 delegates are expected to attend the event, which aims to strengthen trade, investment, and economic partnerships between Africa and the United States. And in infrastructure news, the Takamaka Bridge on John Kennedy Road in Vakwa reopens to traffic today. The announcement was made during the inauguration of the second phase of the Kazian Bridge project in Kupip. The upgraded bridge is expected to improve traffic flow and enhance road safety for residents after years of concerns over its narrow structure. And moving international, one person has been killed and four others injured in a series of politically motivated attacks in northern Greece. Homemade explosive devices targeted the homes of officials from the governing New Democracy Party. Authorities have launched an investigation while police believe far-left extremist groups may be behind the attacks. No group has thus claimed responsibility. And finally, in sports, in football, England came from behind to defeat the Democratic Republic of Congo 2-1 and book their place in the FIFA World Cup round of 16. Harry Kane scored twice after Anthony Gordon came off the bench to inspire the comeback. England will now face Mexico, while the Congolese leave the tournament with plenty of credit after an impressive campaign that showcased the growing strength of African football. Elsewhere, the United States defeated Bosnia and Herzegovina 2-0 to qualify, while Belgium produced a dramatic comeback from two goals down to beat Senegal 3-2 after extra time. Today, Spain take on Austria before Portugal face Croatia in the remaining round of 16 matches. That's all from me this morning. Thanks so much for listening. Stay tuned now to the Intermeet.
2: RM1, la radio nationale.

come from monkeys, some folks say. But the good book really don't tell it that way. And if you believe that monkey tale like some folks do, I'd rather be that monkey.

you just let me get my hands on this $1 million of my own. Then I'm coming home to you, mama, yes I am. If I can just find